fire, and it burns, burns, burns. 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

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And my family listened 50 times.

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Darling, I love you. Though you treat me cruel, you hurt me and you make me cry. But if you leave me, I will surely die.

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A willing woman to hold me tight. But in the middle of love's embrace,

0: Musik, die glücklich macht.
1: Ui, here comes that man again. Something in the way he moves